0: US cents. This is Air National News. Australia will be chasing quick wickets when day two of the first test against Bangladesh gets underway in Darwin today. They'll resume at 1 for 96 after Australia were bowled out for just 198. Steve Smith made 71 after being dropped early in his innings. He admits he got lucky with the DRS.
1: You got to take it sometimes. Normally it's pretty good. Well, maybe I didn't nick it, I don't know. But I certainly felt something. If I'd been given out, I was going to walk off. But yeah, technology saved me.
0: And as we head towards the pointy end of the AFL season, the Blues have named three possible inclusions for this weekend's crucial clash with the Western Bulldogs. NU Sarah Patterson reports.
2: With three consecutive wins under their belt, co-vice captain Jacob Wietering features in the Blues' extended squad of 26, but will need to get through the club's main training session in order to get the nod for Sunday's game at Marvel Stadium. Jack Eisen and Jordan Boyd are also in the mix. It's a milestone game for George Hewitt, who'll run out for his 100th game in the Navy Blue. Sarah Patterson, S-Sport.
0: Melbourne have started their new AFLW era under Tom Wilson with a 19-point victory over Hawthorn in last night's clash. In rugby league, Daly Cherry Evans has confirmed his next career move just hours after guiding the Roosters to a 12-6 win over Penrith. He signed a 12-month deal with Hull FC in the English Super League. The Dolphins and Sea Eagles will do battle tonight, followed by the clash between the Bulldogs and the Rabbitohs. Australian Independent Radio News.
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4: Oh, weather, weather, weather. It's currently 14 degrees in MacArthur, 20 is the forecast. Chance of frost, well, we've had that, and it's probably all melted by now, thank goodness. Near zero chance of rain. Light winds. Tonight it'll be 6 degrees, 17 tomorrow with showers easing. Showers on Sunday and 17 as well. This is a show called Jukebox Hits. This is Glenn Longbottom. Hope you're enjoying the music from back in 1960. The year 1960. Some good music, some very good instrumentals too, including the next two. The first one's called Walk, Don't Run from the Ventures, and then their version of, well, it's actually the original version of the Hawaii 5-0 theme.

Yeah, Bokom Dano. That was Hawaii 5-0. So I had a birthday yesterday. I won't admit how many years I am, but won't be long and I'll be 80. Boy, well, I'm 78. How about that? I don't sound it and I don't look it. Well, I don't look it when I'm on radio anyway. And some friends gave me some presents, and one of them, Tony and Wendy, gave me some beautiful stuff. And they did this. They gave me a box of jokes called Dad Jokes. So if you have any objections to these, I'll give you their phone number. How do you make a rowboat look younger? Boat tox. Oh, dear. What's a computer's favourite snack? Microchips. What happened to Thor at the bar? He got hammered. A duck walks into a bar and orders a beer, then says, "Put it on my bill." So I'll give you that phone number when you're ready.

0: Johnny and the Hurricanes there with Beat Nick Fly. Here is some Lonnie Lee.
1: A double play? Well, not quite. This is a triple play on the sounds of MacArthur.

0: Lonnie Lee, Starlight, Starbright. Yes, indeed, I do. And I found a new love. He had some great music. He's touring at the moment. He's out. He's about to do a show. I think it's tonight down at Cowra. He's been at Orange, everywhere. Still blasting them out. And what an amazing entertainer. Fabri, enjoy him. We're going to have a quick break when I come back. Some Denver men.
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Well, the Denver Men with Surfside and the Digger Rebel and the Denver Men. My Little Rock Has Turned Surf. He played them for Adrian over at Parramatta. And here's one, another one from them that you probably haven't heard before for Adrian especially. This is Stomp Fever. Sorry, Damien.

I've never been a great fan of. It is a fabulous story, and I do remember it when I was a kid. But someone's requested it, Alan. So I'll play it. Johnny Ashcroft and Little Boy Lost.

Johnny Ashcroft, Little Boy Lost. It's pretty rugged and cold country up there too, in those New England ranges. Here's the Eberly Brothers with Kathy's Clown, then a quick break.

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Keith again, don't you know, pretty baby, and come on, I'll take up my hand. I'm going to attack you now with some more of those dad jokes that my wonderful friends gave me for my birthday, and I'll give you their number if you want to complain. Now, this is a particular one. This will suit all the boys and the girls, I suppose, out there at Southwest Sydney Pest Control. What social events do spiders love to attend? Webbings. Webbings. What do you get when you cross a fish and an elephant? Swimming trunks. What do you call it when you walk into a cafe you're sure you've been to before? It's called déjà brew.

0: Singing the Blues and Heartaches by the Number, two big hits for Guy Mitchell back in the 50s and early 60s actually as well. We're coming up to some news, sport and weather. That'll be with you in just a few minutes. And when I come back, I've got some more great 60s music for you.
1: 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Now, a stack of your favourite classics.

Jimmy Jones there with two tunes, one called Good Timin' and Handyman. Here's a song from Brian Hyland, and this is apparently something that Joanne Jane's mum used to wear. It's called Itsy Bitsy, Teeny Weeny, Yellow Polka Dot Bikini.

0: Poor little heels going clickety clack. That was Brian Hyland. He also sang Itsy Bitsy Teeny Weeny Yellow Polka Dot Bikini. Used to see a lot of them in my young days. I'm going to have a quick break after this first song called In the Mood from Ernie Fields.
1: 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It's Jukebox Hits.

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0: don't hear that one very often. That's called Atlantis. Apache before that, From the Shadows. And out of the shadows is Cold Joy with a double. And the Joy Boys.
1: Yeah.

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Mean Woman Blues and Only the Lonely from Roy Orbison. And this is a fella called Bob Luman. Let's think about living.

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And now Miss Patty Page, or one of them, is a-wearing black. And Kathy's clown has Don and Phil where they feel like they could die. 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
1: Some good advice for this this time of our lives, that's for sure. 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Here's a bunch called the Brothers Four. Greenfields is the name of the song, and then we'll have a quick break.

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4: That's us. This is Glenn Longbottom with Jukebox Hits. Friday morning. I hope you've enjoyed the music. We've got some more to play for you. And straight after news, sport and weather at midday, of course, we'll have Wes in with more music and less talk. And then drive at 4 o'clock with Mr. TJ. TJ the DJ. He'll play you safely home. Here's a couple from Neil Sedaka.

I am but a fool. Darling, I love you, though you treat me cruel. You hurt me, and you make me cry. But if you leave me, I will surely die.

Stairway to Heaven and Oh Carol. Neil Sedaka had some brilliant hits, wrote lots and lots of music over his lifetime. I think it was him that composed My Way for Frank Sinatra. Stuff like that. Here's a fella called Johnny Tillotson.

0: Johnny Tillotson there with Keeps What On A Hurtin' and Poetry in Motion. Here's a double from the Eberly Brothers.
1: Two in a row for you now on Jukebox Hits.

Walk Right Back and When Will I Be Loved from the Everly Brothers. I've had a good time today. I've enjoyed the music, not so much the jokes, but they can get better, maybe. I'll be back on Tuesday at lunchtime with more great hits from back in the 60s, and I hope you'll stick around. And of course, straight after news, sport and weather, Wes will be in with a show called More Music, Less Talk. He's entertaining a group at the moment, having a look around the studios. I'll have to drag him in here by the shirt tails. Here's Buddy Holly with Baby, I Don't Care. I'll talk to you later. Bye-bye.

0: Okay, we've got some great sponsor messages coming up, and then we've got Dave Dobbin, Greg Kinben, Quarter Flash, Kincaid, all on the way.
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Just a quick thank you to Glenn for another great show, who was on before me. He's on from 9 to 12. Here's Dave Dobbin and the Herbs and Slice of Heaven from the 80s.

hope you're enjoying the music on this Friday, and I hope you're enjoying your day so far. We're playing 60s and 90s, a bit of 2000. Here's the Greg Kin Band and the Breakup Song. You're on the Sounds of MacArthur with Wes, 100.3 FM.

0: Hope you're enjoying the day. I've just heard news that Johnny Young has passed. Rest in peace.
1: The sounds of McCarthy.
0: Okay, here's Tom Petty and the Heartbreakers. This is called You Wreck Me from the 2000s.

On the way, we've got Martha Davis, Daniel Powder, Mr. Big, Beckman Turner Overdrive, Bobby Full of Four, all the way up to the news. It's a Stony Pony and different drums.

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5: 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This was a solo hit she had from the 80s. This is called Don't Tell Me The Time.

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0: 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Okay, from 74, here's Beckman Turner Overdrive and Taking Care of Business. Hope you're enjoying the music so far. You're on the Sounds of MacArthur with Wes, 100.3 FM.

0: Okay, we've got the news next, and then we're going to come back with Queen. Straight after you on your news, sport and weather, you're on the Sounds of MacArthur.
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3: I'm Mark Dransfield. Australian music legend Johnny Young has died, aged 79. The longtime host of Young Talent Time on TV battled pancreatic cancer, according to his family. He was famous for closing the show in song.

Okay, on the way, we have the Beatles, Carpenters, Turtles, Edison Lighthouse, Billy Joel. It's all coming your way. It's Trevor White now. All You Wanna Do Is Dance from 1976.

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It's the Turtles now and Happy Together. We've got Edison Lighthouse, Billy Joel, Take That, Fountains of Wayne, all coming your way.

that was Edison Lighthouse there, and Love Grows Where My Rosemary Goes. Okay, here's Billy Joel now, Only the Good Die Young.

0: Okay, that was Take That and Back for Good.
1: I guess now it's time that you came back for good.
0: Okay, from the 2000s now, here's a band called Fountains of Wayne, and this is called Stacey's Mum.

0: Okay, we got some great sponsorship messages coming up, and then we're coming back with Ted Mowry Gang, TMG. I know it might be wrong, but I'm in love
1: with Stacey's mom. In today's fast-paced world, getting your brand noticed is more important than ever. 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

You're on the Sounds of MacArthur, 100.3 FM. Going to be the Eric Carmen next from the 80s. And this is Make Me Lose Control.

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0: Okay, we got the new sport and weather coming up, and after that we have a classic BG song. See you then.
1: Notice from Camden Council. Public meeting. Homes New South Wales proposal for Menangle Road, Camden. Council is holding a public meeting on the social and affordable housing development proposed for Menangle Road in Camden. The meeting follows a resolution of Council and provides an opportunity for the community to receive information and share their views on the state significant development application that is being assessed by the New South Wales Department of Planning, Housing and Infrastructure. It'll be held on Monday, the 17th of August from 4 p.m. until 6 p.m. at the Camden Civic Centre, 31 John Street in Camden. All interested residents are encouraged to attend and have their say. For more information, visit bit.ly/Menangle-road-development.
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4: I'm Mark Dransfield. A multi-agency strike team has taken down trusted insiders allegedly importing illicit tobacco and vapes into Australia. Jefferson Shaw reports.
5: A 15-month investigation has seen police, border force and criminal intelligence officers target trusted insiders assisting two organised crime syndicates evade border controls. New South Wales Detective Inspector John Watson says they've dismantled the criminal groups worth $80 million and suspended a business's operations at three sites,
6: both in Sydney but also in Brisbane and in Melbourne.
5: 51 boxes of illicit tobacco and 91,000 vapes have been seized, as well as $25 million in assets frozen. Officers have charged seven people with offences, including dealing with the proceeds of crime and directing a criminal group. Jefferson Shaw, Police Headquarters, Sydney.
4: The Prime Minister says he had a productive phone call with the US President on defence ties, the Middle East and Australian crews helping battle wildfires. The overnight conversation is the first direct communication between the leaders since a call in March. Anthony Albanese was asked if he raised the issue of tariffs during the talks.
7: I always put forward Australia's national interest during these discussions, and the ask that I made of the President is that he consider full exemption.
4: A Virgin flight crew has had to terminate takeoff to avoid a Qantas plane crossing its path on the runway at Sydney Airport. Sean Bindley reports.
8: The incident occurred on the same day that a Jetstar flight abruptly stopped to avoid a Qatar Airways plane. Australian Transport Safety Bureau Chief Angus Mitchell says the time it took to flag the issues will also be part of the investigation.
9: Certainly there are mandatory reporting requirements, and when they aren't adhered to, yes, we are concerned, or we certainly follow up. Now, I don't know exactly why, given that it's only happened, the reporting to us yesterday, so that'll be part of the investigation.
4: Officers at a police station south of Brisbane have been praised for their quick-thinking actions, assisting with the delivery of a baby in their car park. The expecting couple was on the way to hospital when they realised they wouldn't make it, flagging down Browns Plains police, who rushed to their aid. A baby girl was born just 7 minutes later. Both mum and baby are healthy and well. Overseas, and counting continues in the UK's Clacton by-election, with Reform UK leader Nigel Farage facing a challenge from dozens of candidates, including Count Binface. Mr. Farage claims he's won, although the official result is not expected for another hour or so. And Australian music legend and Young Talent Time host Johnny Young has died aged 79 after a short battle with pancreatic cancer. He produced and wrote hits including The Real Thing and Smiley, but speaking with Graham Corns on Conversations, he explained how the TV job came about.
10: When they asked me to find something to go against the football replays, I had always had a yearning to do something like the Mickey Mouse Club. So they gave me the gig, and April 1971, Young Talent Time started on a 4-week contract.
4: This is Air National News. Bangladesh was closing in on a first innings lead on the second day of the Darwin Test. It was 2 for 196 and trailing by only 2 runs, with the third wicket pair having added 58 runs, with Tanzeed Hasan on 84 and Najmul Hossain Chanto 33. The only wicket for Australia during the morning session came when Josh Hazlewood had Momeel Nurul Haque caught behind for 49 to end a 102-run second wicket partnership. NRL and the Dolphins are gearing up for an all-important clash with the Sea Eagles tonight as they push for a top four spot. Coach Christian Wolf says he's very confident in his side.
3: I've got no ceiling on this group. I've said that a number of times. I know what our talent is, and you know, if we can get everyone on the field together, everyone healthy, everyone confident and playing well, then it'd certainly back us against anyone.
4: Also tonight, the Bulldogs meet the Rabbitohs. AFL and this evening the Dockers take on the Crows in Perth. Meantime, Chris Fagan will coach the Lions for the 238th time tomorrow, when Brisbane hosts the Suns at the Gabba. He says it doesn't feel right to be breaking the club record tally set by legend Lee Matthews.
11: Anyway, hopefully we can just live side by side in the history of the Brisbane Lions, and people will appreciate what both of us did in our times here. That's what it means to me. There's been a lot of chat about something that I'd rather not probably talk too much about.
4: Australian Independent Radio News.
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0: Okay, the weather for Macarthur and Wanlandilly areas. At the moment, it's sitting on 20 degrees and that's the top for today. Okay, looking ahead tomorrow, Saturday, showers easing, 6 to 17 temperature-wise. 90% chance of 1 to 5 mils. Sunday we've got showers and temperatures ranging from 6 to 17 again. And 80% chance of 1 to 5.

you. Okay, you're on the Sounds of MacArthur, 100.3 FM. On the way, we've got Carly Simon, Taylor Dane, Dave Warners from the suburbs, Russell Morris. Here's the Beatles now, and here comes the sun.

0: We've got some great sponsor messages coming up. Then we're coming back with Russell Morris from the early 70s.
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4: School zones. 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
0: Okay, here's Russell Morris. Tell me.

Okay, on the way we've got The Stems, Rolling Stones, Blue Suede, Michael Bublé, New World. For now, we're going to get some Nick Alo on. Do you remember this from the 80s? I knew the bride when she used to rock on.

0: Okay, we got some great sponsor messages coming up, then we'll be back with some stems from 1988.
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0: got some more great sponsor messages coming up. After the break, we've got Jeff Beck. Don't forget, TJ's in after four. You're on Sounds of MacArthur.
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2: Okay, on the way we've got Gracie Queen, Waterboys Johnny Young, Ice House Blondie, Rod Stewart, all up to the 4 o'clock news, then TJ's in. Here's Neil Diamond, Sweet Caroline.

Did you know this song inspired a young music artist to call herself Gaga? I wonder who that could be. Here's Queen and Radio Gaga.

Hope you're enjoying the music today. TJ's in after 4 o'clock. Here's Racy from 1979 and Some Girls.

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4: Notice from Camden Council. 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Council is holding a public meeting on the social and affordable housing development proposed for Menangle Road in Camden. 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It'll be held on Monday, the 17th of August, from 4pm until 6pm at the Camden Civic Centre, 31 John Street in Camden. All interested residents are encouraged to attend and have their say. 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
0: Okay, from the late 80s, here's the Waterboys and the Hole of the Moon. We've got Johnny Young, Icehouse, Blondie, Rod Stewart to finish off. Then TJ will be in after four for MacArthur's Best Music Mix.

0: Okay, after the news we heard this morning about Johnny Young. Rest in peace, Mr. Young. Great singer, great songwriter. Had many hits under his belt. Okay, I'm going to play a song from Johnny Young and Company. Here's Carolyn by Johnny Young and Company.
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1: Okay, just two to go now. Here's Blondie and Denise.

Okay, we're down to the last song. This train is leaving. Here's Rod Stewart, Downtown Train. I hope you've enjoyed the music today. I've loved bringing it to you. Outside another yellow. Be good, stay safe, and I'll see you again next Friday from 12. Nighttime.

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2: I'm Mark Dransfield. The federal government is being urged to scrap a special GST deal for Western Australia, which is costing taxpayers about $6 billion a year. More from federal politics editor Michael Packey.
3: The Productivity Commission has released an interim report into the GST reforms introduced almost a decade ago, designed to placate WA. The commission claims the changes, which started under the Coalition and have continued under Labor, have been a mistake, leading to a system which is less equitable and more complex. As part of the rules, no state can receive less per person than New South Wales and Victoria, which means the federal government has to make top-up payments to ensure no jurisdiction is worse off. The commission says the regime has cost $23 billion so far and is urging the government to return to the previous GST model. Michael Packey reporting.
2: WA Premier Roger Cook has condemned the Commission's findings, saying it's an attack on WA. Police and Border Force say they've prevented millions of dollars from being reinvested into organised crime in Australia. Two organised crime networks allegedly used trusted insiders to import illicit tobacco and vapes. A business alleged to be involved has had its licences suspended across three sites in Sydney, Brisbane and Melbourne. Australian Federal Police Detective Inspector Dan Burnicle says they've dismantled the crime networks worth $80 million.
4: The illicit tobacco market generates significant profit, which can be reinvested into other forms of criminal activity. By disrupting these networks and holding trusted insiders to account, we are making it harder for organised crime groups to operate and exploit our communities.
2: The Foreign Minister has labelled One Nation's calls for a monoculture as a threat to our national security. The keynote address to the Lowy Institute think tank follows months of debate over national identity after Pauline Hanson declared Australia should be monocultural. But Senator Penny Wong says our diversity is a shield against global instability.
5: Our multicultural society, along with our economy and our democratic institutions, are essential elements of our resilience, and their strength raises the cost for any who seek to coerce us. So those who seek to divide us for clicks and votes should know they make us weaker at home and more vulnerable in the world.
2: Former CFMEU Secretary John Setka has been arrested at his home in Footscray. He'll reportedly front the Melbourne Magistrates Court later this afternoon. He's been charged with using a telecommunications device to menace, offend, and two charges of committing an indictable offence whilst on bail. Overseas now, and Reform UK leader Nigel Farage has won the Clacton by-election that he triggered by stepping down as an MP. He received over 22,000 votes, more than double the support for Count Binface. And in air showbiz, tributes today for Australian music legend Johnny Young after his death from pancreatic cancer at 79. He wrote and produced hit songs, and in the 70s and 80s, he was on our TV screens each week with Young Talent Time.
6: And we hope we'll see you all next time from Young Talent Time. Goodbye, everybody.
7: Close your eyes and I'll kiss you.
2: This is Air National News. A maiden test century by Tanzeed Hassan has helped place Bangladesh in a good position against Australia on the second day of the Darwin test. At tee, Bangladesh was 3 for 286 and leading by 88 runs, with Tanzeed dismissed by Nathan Lyon for 101. He'd shared a 93-run partnership with Najmul Hossain Shanto, who was unbeaten at the break on 79. The only other wicket for Australia came when Josh Hazlewood had Mominul Haque caught behind for 49. NRL and the race for the top four is heating up, with the Sharks needing to beat the Raiders tomorrow to stay ahead of the chasing pack. Coach Craig Fitzgibbon says they're doing their best not to look at the ladder.
8: Not concerned at the moment with other results, ladder positions. Like, it's obviously there and it's ever present. It's not like it's that talk or story is going to go away. So for us, we're just going to knuckle down and play them like Sharks.
2: Turning to AFL, and Justin Longmuir says his Dockers will need to keep their eye on the prize against the Crows tonight. The Dockers can lock up the minor premiership with a win. Coach Longmuir says they've got to keep their focus.
1: Try not to get too far ahead of ourselves all season, and it is a tricky one. You come to this part of the season and so close to finals, you know, we're clear on top of the ladder. So it is hard to stay in the moment, but we've got to make sure we do that and give our best chance to perform well against Adelaide.
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10: And on your Friday afternoon, we are sitting very nicely on 20 degrees right now inside at the MacArthur. It is anchored to the lows of 3 overnight tonight. Tomorrow, a possible shower and the highs of 18 degrees. And it is 80% chance of seeing that rain. But I'm not holding my breath over it, I'll tell you that much. Over Sunday into next week, it looks like it's going to be a bit of a wet one. Apparently so. And the highs of only 17 degrees.
11: Keeping MacArthur going. It's the sounds of MacArthur update. Traffic update.
10: A little slow leaving Campbelltown via Narellan Road at this point in time on your Friday afternoon. Also, Oran Park Drive in Oran Park, it's a little slow at this point in time. There's light traffic on the Northern Road in Coppedy, and also some light traffic on Brinjerby Road in Leppington. And if you're out and about at St. Helens Park on Appin Road, heavy traffic conditions over there at the moment as well. And if it's a report on our roads, 4625-2768 is the number to call.
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12: 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Sounds of MacArthur.

A big thanks to Wes for the last 4 hours right here on the Sounds of MacArthur. And he's already been with us for 12 months at the radio station. Boy, how time flies when you allow good talent through the doors, that's for sure. We'll be back next week for you between 12 and 4 right here at the Sounds of MacArthur. 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

Notice from Camden Council. Public meeting. Homes New South Wales proposal for Menangle Road, Camden. Council is holding a public meeting on the social and affordable housing development proposed for Menangle Road in Camden. The meeting follows a resolution of Council and provides an opportunity for the community to receive information and share their views on the state significant development application that is being assessed by the New South Wales Department of Planning, Housing and Infrastructure. It'll be held on Monday, the 17th of August from 4 p.m. until 6 p.m. at the Camden Civic Centre, 31 John Street in Camden. All interested residents are encouraged to attend and have their say. For more information, visit bit.ly/Menangle-road-development.

0: Mary J. Blige there for you on your Friday afternoon from 2001 off that album No More Drama. Great song there. Picked at number one here in Australia and also over in the US and also in the UK. It did do pretty good in the top 10. It got to number 8 over there. Leaving the MacArthur via Narellan Road at the moment, Campbelltown End, it's rather busy. I can see two buses and lots of cars trying to go in the one direction, so do take it easy out there. Driving in though, it's a bit of a smooth run. On the Hume, it's looking pretty good around the MacArthur. Argyle Street in Picton, it's a little slow at the moment and speeds around there. It's around 9 kilometres and you're just around the corner from there on the B88. Picton Road in Milton, there's average shoveling speeds around there at the moment of only 5 kilometres, so nice and slow around Picton on Picton Road in Milton. 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

There's Paul Kelly, and to her door, you are listening to the sounds of MacArthur. When's the last time you heard that one getting played on the radio? It's been a while, hasn't it? We play you today's best music mix. If there's a song out there that you'd like to listen to, by all means, let us know that particular song. 4625-2768 is the number to call, or you can always message us on socials, Instagram or Facebook, Sounds of MacArthur. Look it up, give us a like, and also dump a message across to us as well. We will reply to you, guaranteed. Here's Jennifer Lopez, Sounds of MacArthur.

0: From 1979, off that album Bad Girls, there's Donna Summer and A Bit of Hot Stuff, a song that got to number one all over the place besides the UK, got to number 11 over in the UK, number one here in Australia, and number one over there in the US. Leaving the MacArthur District via Narellan Road at the moment, it's looking pretty okay at the moment. Yes, there is traffic, but it's all moving very well. Out on the Hume, it's travelling well in both directions. And a bit of a slow run still into Liverpool via Cumberland Highway at the moment. And looking on the Hume towards the 5 or the M7 interchange there. There is traffic there, but it's all moving though, which is fantastic to know. TJ on your radio next. We're going to be hearing from All For One and a song from the 70s from The Real Thing.
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playing you today's best music mix. This is the sounds of MacArthur, John Farman, Human Nature, and that song called Every Time You Cry will be on your radio shortly. Wake up tomorrow morning, 6 a.m. with the sounds of Ian Donahue. 9 o'clock brings you the sounds of Carmelina Cordina. 1 o'clock brings you the voice of The Rock Revival with TJ. And then at 4 o'clock, if he gets out in the cupboard in time, we do Let Him Loose to push all the wrong buttons, but he plays you good music in between. His name's Shaky, and he'll be on your radio tomorrow afternoon from 4 o'clock. He's Mark Morrison, and it's time to return off the Mac at

0: There's John Farmer and Human Nature, and Every Time You Cry here on your Friday afternoon. You are listening to The Sounds of McCover on your radio next. We are getting into the groove with Madonna.
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from 1982, Melissa Manchester. And you should hear how she talks about you. I do hear how she talks about me. And I scratch my head thinking, how can she say half of what she's saying? And where's she getting it from? Here's John English. TJLU Radio until 7 tonight. Have a say in what we play. You same, we play, you don't, we won't.

Little Mix, Jason Derulo, and that song called Secret Love Song here at the Sounds of MacArthur.

0: TJ on your radio until 7 this evening. If you'd like to make a request, 4625-2768 is the number to call. We have got you some Kylie Minogue on the radio shortly. Also, Liberty X, Pink and Leon Rhymes all before 7 tonight. 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
1: Notice from Camden Council. Public meeting. Homes New South Wales proposal for Menangle Road, Camden. Council is holding a public meeting on the social and affordable housing development proposed for Menangle Road in Camden. The meeting follows a resolution of Council and provides an opportunity for the community to receive information and share their views on the state significant development application that is being assessed by the New South Wales Department of Planning, Housing and Infrastructure. It'll be held on Monday, the 17th of August from 4 p.m. until 6 p.m. at the Camden Civic Centre, 31 John Street in Camden. All interested residents are encouraged to attend and have their say. For more information, visit bit.ly/Menangle-road-development.
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The Sounds of Pink. You are listening to The Sounds of MacArthur. Teacher here until 7. Liberty X and Just a Little on your radio shortly. But in the meantime, over to 2001. I'm pretty sure this came out by Jerry Halliwell, or her cover version of the song anyway. TJ on your radio, this is The Sounds of MacArthur. Welcome to the show.

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Magic Dragons there, and that song called Thunder. Kelly Rowland and a song called Stole on Your Radio shortly. Justin Bieber's on your radio with a huge successful hit from him many, many, many years ago. Yeah, you'll remember it. He teamed up with Ludacris for that song. In the meantime, here's Jamelia out of 2003 and a song called Superstar. This is the sounds of MacArthur.

I wonder what she's getting up to tonight, if she's done all that last Friday night. This is the Sounds of MacArthur, DJ on your radio. It is time for me to go. Catch everybody tomorrow from 1 o'clock with the Rock Revival. To take us out, here's Kelly Stoll. Have a good night. Bye-bye.

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2: Hello, I'm Peter Carey. Former Victorian Premier Jacinda Allen is expected to jet off for an overseas holiday with her family after announcing her retirement from politics. The member for Bendigo East will not recontest her seat at the November election, ending her 27 years in Victorian Parliament. The Herald Sun understands Miss Allen, her husband Yorick Piper, and their two children will spend a significant amount of time overseas. Making the announcement at Bendigo Hospital, Miss Allen says she's proud to have been the youngest woman elected to the Victorian Parliament in 1999 and the first Labor member for the seat.
3: My family gave me my values. It showed me that hard work matters, can make a difference, and I can tell you also kept me well and truly grounded. Thank you. Thank you to my community I love for your trust and support for the past 27 years.
2: Investigators say the amount of time it took to report an EMS at Sydney Airport will form a part of their inquiries. The Transport Safety Bureau received reports yesterday about a Virgin aircraft aborting takeoff on Sunday due to a Qantas plane taxiing in front of it. Another incident between a Jetstar and Qatar plane the same morning was reported immediately. ATSB Chief Angus Mitchell says his team is still trying to understand the delay in reporting.
4: We understand that there was a training or supervisory condition in the tower at the time of this incident. It may have led that to be classified as a training incident as opposed to an immediately notifiable one, but that's some of the evidence we're currently going through now.
2: To Brisbane, and an accused paedophile has been spotted repeatedly breaching bail, including attending the Ecca. The Gold Coast man facing multiple child sex charges walked free from court with a fine for breaching a strict bail condition. He has reportedly admitted to being at the annual show and around children. Police Union President Shane Pryor says police are becoming frustrated over the issue.
5: We literally catch this offender at places he's banned from attending. He ignores his bail conditions, and still the court will not lock him away and tighten his bail. He just keeps walking out the front door of the Southport Magistrates Court.
2: Perth's Royal Show won't feature any poultry competitions this year due to the threat of the HV bird flu. The Royal Agricultural Society says these exhibits would usually bring 750 birds to the annual event, but organisers have decided to avoid moving this number of birds around the state. Other royal shows have also cancelled bird competitions, including in Adelaide and Melbourne. And in other news, police have located a vehicle in the search for 18-year-old Lily Hooper, who was reported missing in the Southern Highlands on Wednesday. The Prime Minister says he raised the issue of tariffs and the war with Iran on a wide-ranging and productive call with the US President. Detectives investigating corruption in the construction industry have arrested former CFMEU boss John Setker for a second time. This is Air National News. Bangladesh has batted throughout the second day of the Darwin Test to build a substantial first innings lead against Australia, as Air Sports' Graeme Davis reports.
6: In only his second test, Tanzeed Hasan became the second batter from Bangladesh to score a century against Australia. He was eventually dismissed by Lyon for 101, but his innings was key in taking Bangladesh to 6 for 351 at stumps and a lead of 153 runs. He shared a 102-run second wicket partnership with Mominul Haq, who was caught behind off Hazelwood for 49. Bangladesh's captain Najmul Hossain Shanto then stepped up to score 84. His dismissal, also by Hazelwood with the second new ball, saw a flurry of wickets, but the batting then steadied again as the seventh wicket pair added 43 runs, although Mahidi Hassan Miraz was dropped off the last ball of the day. Graeme Davis in Darwin for Air Sport.
2: Richmond veteran Tom Lynch is closing in on a new deal to play on next season. Coach Adam Uze says the 33-year-old is still an important member of the forward line.
7: That line is a really young line, and his form, to be fair, he's hitting the scoreboard and getting an opportunity to hit the scoreboard and perform at the level that we really require. So on and off the field is going to be really important. Like I said, that those sorts of things will come out the next few days.
2: Australian Independent Radio News.
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1: The ATO is very concerned to hear of tax scams where people ring up vulnerable Australians and threaten them with legal and police action if they don't immediately pay a debt. These are not calls from the ATO. If you have got a debt, we would have written to you first. If we do ring you, our staff will identify themselves and let you know how you can call us back. But if the person calling you is rude and aggressive, threatening police or legal action if you don't do something immediately, it's not the ATO. If you've got any doubts, please hang up the phone and call us back on 1800 008 540 and we'll sort the matter out.
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3: New South Wales Police don't just stick to main roads or certain times of day. 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
6: Welcome back to Asian Fusion here on the sounds of MacArthur 100.3 FM. Hope you enjoyed last week's Blackpink episode, a celebration of 10 years of Blackpink. But tonight, back to normal programming and back to the Wheel of Asia. For those of you who don't know, Asian Fusions, where we fuse together five Asian countries, we put them all together in a two-hour block in music, and one country misses out because we do them in 30-minute segments. So we have on the board of the Wheel of Asia, we have China, Japan, Korea, Thailand, and the mystery country. So the Wheel of Asia is decided by the lovely Lek, who will spin the Wheel of Asia to see where we go to first. So Lecky, for the first time tonight, can you please spin that wheel?
7: This is Japan.
6: It is Japan, or Nippon. Hello, konnichiwa. It is Japan. So let's go off to Tokyo to find out what the weather is like in downtown Tokyo. Oh, it's wet. It's very wet. They've got a lot of rain and a lot of rain this week. Top temperature of 30 degrees, but rain everywhere for the whole week, in fact. Oh, my goodness me. The only good thing is the air quality is good. But the music is even better. And this is a great song from Mrs. Greenapples. It's from the movie Spider-Man. And this is Brand New Day from Japan. This is Asian Fusion. And if you love the music, Shazam it.

Oh, fantastic music from Japan here on Asian Fusion, and that is Haku and Ishan. We also had Uesobi and their brand new song called Orion. We had Snowman and Oda Rolls. We had Sakan Action and Night Dancer. We had Hana and My Body, and we kicked it all off with the all-conquering Mrs. Green Apples, otherwise known as Granny Smiths, and called Brand New Day from the Spider-Man movie. Psh, psh, psh, psh. Has anyone watched it yet? If you haven't, psh, psh, psh, hurry up before it ends up on Netflix and DVD. Do they still have DVD? I don't know. But anyway, what is the number one song in Japan, I hear you say? That's what I heard. I thought I heard it. But the number one song in Japan this week is by a group called TWS. And, well, they have got a great song out at the moment. It's a new boy band, I think it is. I don't know how long they've been around, but they seem very nice. As boy bands cool go. And well, what a great way to finish off the Japan mixture with a music that you get from the slot machines, otherwise known as the vending machines over there. And it's called Soda Soda. So pick what you like. I'll have a Dr. Pepper. And Soda Soda. Here it is, the number one song in Japan this week.

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0: Serving Sydney's southwest, the Sounds of MacArthur.

Oh, never stops. Gone. Monkey magic. Yeah, monkey, monkey, monkey. Welcome back to Asian Fusion here on the Sounds of MacArthur 100.3 FM. We've just been to Japan. Where we'll go to next on the Wheel of Asia? Well, we've got Thailand, we have Korea, we have China, and the mystery country left. So, Lek, can you please give the Wheel of Asia an almighty spin? Please spin that wheel.

0: This is Thailand.
1: Oh, what is it? It's Thailand. Sawadee krap. It is lovely Thailand. So let's see what the weather's doing in Thailand. And, well, you thought it was wet in Japan. It's also wet in Bangkok. Yeah, so it's heavy rain warning. And looks like the more continuing on for the rest of the day. Top temperature of 33 degrees. Showers expected tomorrow, 32. And showers on Sunday, 31 as well. It's a wet season in Thailand. So it's wet. Just take a jacket wherever you're going, pretty much. Lightweight jacket, because it's very humid still. But anyway, here is some great music from Thailand, and this is a great new one. It's called A Safe Place from Yesterdays. It's a bit of a rocky song, something different for us here on Asian Fusion from Thailand. And if you love it, shazam it.

Oh, yeah, the beautiful sound of Joey Faswasit here on Asian Fusion, all the way from Thailand, Kabul Kap. Well, that was Joey Faswasit in his brand new song, I'm in love with you. Yes, I won't be singing anymore tonight. I don't think so. But we also had three men that... Oh, thank you, Leg. I do try and have a lovely voice, but I have been told I should just stick to radio. So anyway, Three Men Down, Platonic Love. What? What? Ink, War Torn, and Remember That, we had Perplex. And maybe it's cause of me. Maybe cause of me. But we also had Body Slam, a bit more rocking sound from Thailand with Question. Body Slam's huge, great band. And yes, Sir Days, a rocky song from Thailand, A Safe Place. That's our music from Thailand this week. But what is number one in Thailand? Well, for the fourth week in a row, it is Bokkaloi. And the song called Sign. And this is a special one because it features Joey Faswasit in it as well. So it is, the video clip's very nice too. It's a very much a traditional Thai wedding sort of video clip. Highly recommend you look at it on YouTube. All right, let's get into the music, shall we? This is the number one song in Bangkok this week. It is Bokkaloi and Sign. 100.3 FM.

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Oh, quack, quack. Yes, that means it's the flip side, the B-side, part two of Asian Fusion. Welcome back. If you missed the first hour, oh, you missed a cracking start of the show. We had Thailand as well as Japan. So on the wheel of Asia, we still have China, Korea, and the mystery country. What will it be next? Well, Lecky, can you please give it a spin?

0: This is Korea.
1: Oh, it is Korea. Annyeong-san. Let's see what the weather's like in Korea and particularly Seoul to see whether it is dry or wet like the rest of Asia at the moment. Oh, it's wet. Although at the moment it is dry, it's cloudy, but they're expecting rain tomorrow. Had a top temperature at 29 degrees. Tomorrow, showers 28. Sunday, rain 28. And rain for the rest of the week. It's a wet one in Asia at the moment. So looks like we're probably going to get some ourselves. Yeah, who says it's a warm season? Yeah, climate change, huh? Some more like weather craziness. Hey, at least we haven't got an earthquake in Australia yet. Touch wood. Okay, and touch wood for the rest of Asia too. What happened in Colombia? That was it Colombia? Yeah, that was scary. And Japan, yeah, Japan's recently had some stuff too. Well done, Lecky. Listen, we're in Korea at the moment, and let's have a listen to some great Korean music. And this is a great new song. This is from an artist called Yuin, and it's called Ice Cream. Oh, we had soda from Japan. Ice Cream from Korea, Asian fusion. And if you love the music, shazam it.

Boom Macarena. That is Las Affirm and Boom Palam. Or Pala. And a bit like the Macarena song, but a new version of it. We had Rise and Do Your Dance. We had the Bandits Coming Down Under, Mama Moo, and Flowers, or Four Flowers. Idol was there and Give Me That Love. Jenny. Everyone does it like Jenny. Jenny, Jenny. But she's less than a lover. Ooh-ay. We also had Vasa and So Cute. Cat's Eyes, brand new song from them called Animal. And Yoyun and Ice Cream. Oh, yes. Nothing nicer than at 10 o'clock at night an ice cream. Yeah, goes down well. particularly after a few beers. No, not really. Not as good as kebab. But anyway, we're digressing. Oh, the number one song in Seoul this week. Well, it is by a band called Astic. And this is Bad. Not to be confused with the Michael Jackson song with the same name. Here's his 100.3 FM. The Sound of MacArthur, and this is the number one song in Seoul.

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Welcome back to Asian Fusion on the sounds of MacArthur 100.3 FM. We're at the pointy end of the show, which means we've only got one slot left and two countries to go. It is battle between China and the mystery country. So, Lek, can we put these places out of their misery and please give it one final almighty spin with...

0: This is the mystery.
1: Oh, it's the mystery. Oh, what is it, Lek? Can you take off the thing? Oh, it's the Philippines. Oh, the Philippines. Guarantee the Philippines, it is wet and raining because there's always raining in Manila. Always raining in Manila. Let's have a look at the weather in Manila. And yes, it is raining in Manila. So that's four rain events in Asia this week. It's just a very wet Asia. While Europe is in drought, Asia is in flood. Big floods in China. Unbelievable. Bit of a typhoon hit China. And, flooding. The rivers were the streets. Anyway, back to the music. And this is from the Philippines. And Kumusta, this is Ben and Ben, a song called Lifetime here on Asian Fusion, all the way from Manila.

That is Cup of Joe and Muluto from the Philippines. And what a lovely song that is. We also had Hail Mary and Mayday. Superfly was there with a sucking car. We had Bin and Step Back and Ben and Ben and Lifetime. And that's it for Asian Fusion tonight, except we've got one more song. So on behalf of Lecky and myself, Cobble Carp, arigato. And we'll see you next week on Asian Fusion. But coming up next is a fantastic show called The Hall of Fame. So stay tuned for that. But it's the number one song in the Philippines. It is a song called Filter Karma. And this song is a number one song in the Philippines this week. It's called Kalapasa Anga. Yeah.

0: coming your way now.
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5: Welcome to the Hall of Fame, a show dedicated to artists that you all know who are in a Hall of Fame. May it be Australian Aria Hall of Fame or Rock and Roll Hall of Fame. If there's a Hall of Fame, then they are in it, then they on this show. So for 1 hour, we'll be playing music from an artist from the Hall of Fame. And tonight's artist is... Tonight's Hall of Fame artist is Johnny Young. Of course, Johnny Young passed away today at the age of 79 due to complications with pancreatic cancer. But Johnny Young was actually born Johnny Benjamin Arthur de Jong. He's Dutch and was born in Rotterdam in the Netherlands. And his journey into the world is amazing. He spent time in Indonesia with his father due to the Royal Netherlands East Indies Army during World War II, and then migrated to Australia and Perth in particularly in the 1950s. He was a recording artist at his own right, and at the age of 18, he was a host of a TV pop show called Club 17. He also released two singles then. The following year, in 66, he formed Johnny Young and Company, Company spelt with a K. The lead singer he was, followed by the band. After performing as support act to the Easy Beats in 66, Young recorded Step Back, which was co-written by Easy Beats member Stevie Wright and George Young. No relation to Johnny Young, because obviously the name was added on later. But George Young is related to Angus Young. There we go. Rock and Roll Hall of Fame in Australia. The band moved to Sydney, did a recording studio and did some fantastic things. But Johnny got intrigued with television, and he loved television and was actually won a Logie for Best Talent Personality in 67 with a show called The Go Show. Johnny Young became more famous later on due to his involvement with Young Performance and variety TV shows, and Young Talent Time is a show that we all around the Australia would know from the 70s right through to the 80s as a TV show that was just a much-watched show, producing a lot of amazing, talented performances. Just to mention Jamie Redfern, Debbie Byrne, Danny Minogue, and of course the amazing Tina Arena. Johnny Young, it was a time and a place and a genie in the bottle, and well, it was it for Johnny Young. And although due to the show closing down and all the stuff around the Young Talent Time closing down, he had to go into a bit of debt, but Johnny performed then in regards to radio, moved into radio and did a wonderful radio career as well. This is a tribute to the late Johnny Young, and later on in the show we'll also do another rock and roller from the early years of the ARIA Hall of Fame. Johnny Young was inducted into the Hall of Fame in 2010. Ladies and gentlemen, this is Johnny Young.

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Close your eyes, and I'll kiss you. 'Cause you know tomorrow I'll be missing you. And I know there's one thing that you can be sure of. I'll never ever be untrue. And don't you know, darling, that even when I'm far, far away, I'll be riding home to you every day. And I'll be sending

What became the closure of his show, Young Talent Time? That is Johnny Young. And Brett passed away today at the age of 79. And, of course, YTT was the show. All My Loving, the cover of the Beatles classic. All right, we're looking at the Arias tonight of the Hall of Fame. And our next Hall of Fame artist from the Arias is... Little Patty, keeping with the early rock and roll theme, Little Patty, otherwise known as Patricia Thompson, was known as Little Patty, and she was an Australian singer who started her career as a teenager in the early 1960s, recording surf pop, which was brought to Australia by the sounds of the Beach Boys. And her backing group, The Statements, was someone that you'll see regularly around the Sydney area. Billed as Little Patty, she released her debut single in 63 with a song called Here's My Blonde-Headed Stompy Wompy Real Gone Surfer Boy, which peaked at number 19 on the Kent Music Charts and entered number 2 in the Sydney Charts. She was a regular on Bandstand with support acts for Cold Joy. She also went to Vietnam for the forces during the Vietnam conflict and was a big supporter and received a logistic and support medal for her services in Vietnam. Little Patty's still with us. She's 77 and... well, this she was inducted into the ARIA Hall of Fame in 2009, so a year before Johnny Young. This is Little Patty, part of the Hall of Fame here on the Sounds of McCarthy.

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4: And welcome back to the Hall of Fame here on the Sounds of MacArthur, where we've been listening to some ARIA artists from the ARIA Hall of Fame, celebrating the life of Johnny Young, who passed away today. Little Paddy, we also played her music just before the break. So let's move into our next ARIA artist, shall we? Is the Melbourne band called The Models. And, of course, they're a huge band in the 80s as part of the great Aussie band rock sound that came out of the 80s at the time. Fantastic group. They had a huge number one hit back in 85 with Out of Mind, Out of Sight, as well as Barbados. 85 was probably their peak. They also became famous through some of their band members afterwards. And, of course, James Valentine became a fantastic radio presenter and television presenter, and he was a saxophone player on The Models. But also the likes of Wendy Matthews was involved with them, and Kate Sobrano. Both of those artists themselves individually became famous ARIA performances as well. But The Models were a huge group. They started in 77 as a Melbourne school boy group or girl, just a band, and went on to just do the whole Melbourne scene until around the time of 1980s, when the In Excess band manager Chris Murphy signed them up to his record label, and that took them to another level. And in 85 was their huge hits, which put them into that area of stardom. They also performed four songs on the Oz for Africa Live Aid performances, and are still performing now around the world as one of those 80s reliving gigs and reunions and so on. But The Models still going around, still kicking around, producing a lot of great shows around Australia. Man, they were inducted into the Hall of Fame back in 2010, the same year as Johnny Young. So, ladies and gentlemen, for the last artist from the ARIAs tonight, this is The Models and their song that made it to number two in 1985.

0: Ah, buddy.
1: What a great way to finish the Hall of Fame this week with the Aussie group called The Models. We also had Little Patty and the late Johnny Young. So on behalf of us all here at Hall of Fame, good night, Australia.
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0: want me, baby? 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

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Yeah, ooh, baby, whole lot of shaking going on. 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
2: If the heart is the place where love comes from, then where does love go when it dies? Back to the heart where it came from? Or turn into tears in the eyes? But even if one knew the answer, what would one possibly gain? Would the knowledge of where love had gone to ease the heartache and the pain?

Why is it one cannot quite realize what a blessing a true love can be? Must one lose love to know it is priceless? Must one be blind before one can see? Oh, where does love go when it leaves us? This question will always remain. For we can never know the answer. Until we find love once again.

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0: Turn up the volume and let the music take over. 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
1: The sounds of MacArthur.

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7: The Sounds of MacArthur.

was the Babies. And of course, isn't it time? Well, isn't it time? It's Saturday morning. Good morning. It's 10 minutes past 6 o'clock on a beautifully, well, relatively warm for a winter's day in MacArthur. It's 10 degrees outside. It's quite nice. Put my jacket on and gloves on this morning. Come down. I thought, oh, it's not that cold. Because it was 3 degrees last week. But anyway, it was a bit cool on Wednesday when I was down here as well. But morning. Hope you're going to enjoy the weekend no matter what you are doing. It's going to be a bit rainy, apparently. Showers, it says. There's only 2 mils today, but up to 2 mils today and up to 7 tomorrow. So it's probably going to be a bit wetter tomorrow. But they're saying maybe. Some showers this morning. That's sort of hedging your bets, isn't it? Maybe some showers up to 2 mil. Well, it's there is a bit of cloud outside, so we'll wait and see. Wait and see what happens. But you can't let it spoil your weekend. You've got to keep on doing whatever it is that you are going to do. Lots of people go to the movies on weekends like this, don't they? Haven't been to the movies for a while. Should go along and see something. Don't know what to see. That Odyssey, son went and saw it. Said it wasn't too bad, but he's into that sort of stuff. So, I don't know. It goes for 3 hours from memory. So, long movies. They've got to be good to be a long movie, I think, anyway. 11 minutes past 6 o'clock. As I said, it is Saturday morning in MacArthur. What have we got coming up this morning? Same as usual. Heaps of music. Lots of community information and stuff like that. So, hopefully we'll tell you some stuff that's going on that you may not know about and that you may want to attend. It's 11 minutes past 6. You're listening to The Sounds of MacArthur.

Ryan Ferry, and this is Tomorrow Calling. You're at 100.3, the sounds of MacArthur. 18 minutes past 6 o'clock already. My goodness, where's the morning going? So fine. Have fun. As I said, if you're out and about today, especially if you are, you know, just making some time with the family. It's always good to have fun with the family. It always is. It's especially if you've got a really, really good family. Most families are really, really, really, really good. You get a few oddballs. But anyway, every family's got that uncle or auntie or maybe even pop or nan. They're a bit crazy that, you know, always do things. But anyway. Every family has one. It's always good to have a laugh about it. You're at 100.3, the sounds of MacArthur. 19 minutes past 6 o'clock. Here's the all-nighters.

0: wouldn't mind going there one day, Montego Bay. But 22 minutes past 6 o'clock. If you're into books, do you like books? I like reading. A big book stall is being held this coming Thursday, the 20th of August, from 8 a.m. till 2 p.m. in the main foyer of Campbelltown Hospital. A wide variety of books, magazines will be on sale, with novels from $2 each and children's books from $1. Everybody's welcome to come and browse for a winter read. So get on up there. They do have stacks of books. So if you're not doing anything, get on up to the Campbelltown Hospital bookstall this coming Thursday between 8 a.m. and 2 p.m. And all proceeds of the bookstall go to benefit the patients and staff at Campbelltown Hospital. It's run by the Campbelltown Hospital Auxiliary. The ladies up there, and I suppose there's some men as well, do a wonderful job. So make sure you try, get along to support it. Coming up after the break, an old one from Chicago.
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Oh, one from Chicago there, 25 or 624. You're on 100.3, the sounds of MacArthur. It's a spot on 6.30 on this Saturday morning in MacArthur. Morning to Cheryl and Rod up there at Gilead. Morning. Nice to have you along. Helping Dad move today. That's nice of you. I hate moving, as you've just done, so you've got to do it twice in a few weeks. But anyway, that's life. I hope you have a great day, especially I hope Don moves wherever he's moving to. He moves in, and it's quite a nice place where he's going. But anyway, you're on 100.3, the sounds of MacArthur. I'm here through until 9 o'clock this morning, and then Carmelita will be in after the news at 9 to take you through until 1 o'clock this afternoon, followed by, of course, TJ, who will be in with the request program until 4. This is some Bot Skaggs. Morning to Angela, too, who's probably just arrived home.

0: There you go, ladies. Chris Rea says you don't need diamonds. So there you go, guys. You're all off the hook. You're on 100.3, the sounds of MacArthur, 21 minutes to 7 o'clock. The MacArthur Social Group is looking for new members to join its social group to meet new people and enjoy a range of activities from dining out to day trips. The senior citizens group of 80 members in their mid-60s to early 80s attend lunches, dinners at local cafes and restaurants, shows, day trips, movie days, walking groups, cards and lots more. Membership is open to all, not just MacArthur residents. Monthly meetings are held at West Leagues in MacArthur. Couples and singles are most welcome. If you want more info on that, you can contact Stan on 0413 358 885. That's 0413 358 885. If you're into want to meet some new people and part of a big social club, you are on 100.3, the sounds of MacArthur. This is Ian Donaghy with you through until at 9 o'clock this morning.
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Oh, the late, great David Bowie. It's been 10 years, something like that, since he died. It's been a while. It's 14 minutes to 7 o'clock here at 100.3, the Sounds of MacArthur. Wondering what the weather's going to be doing today. Well, look outside. A bit overcast at the moment. It's going to be a shower or two. Partly cloudy. Medium chance of showers becoming less likely later on this afternoon. It's going to reach a top of 17 degrees today. It's currently 11 degrees here. 11 or 10? Let me have a look again. It's 11. 11 degrees here in Campbelltown. It's 8 degrees at Camden and Picton, so it's a bit warmer this morning than what it has been. Still windy.

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1: Harry Styles, Watermelon Sugar. Hi, you're on 100.3. You're on the Sounds of MacArthur with Ian Donaghy through until it's, well, not 7 o'clock, it's 7 o'clock surely, through until 9 o'clock. You want to know what Watermelon Sugar High is, you'll have to Google it. Strange name for a song, but I can't talk about it on the radio. Not this hour of the morning. Anyway, as I said, you're on 100.3, the Sounds of MacArthur. Got the news coming up in 7 minutes' time at 7 o'clock.

0: Aha. That's right. Take on me. You're on 100.3, The Sounds of MacArthur. 4 minutes to 7 o'clock with the news coming up at 7. After the news, we're going to ramp it up a little bit. What have we got coming up? We've got some Lynyrd Skynyrd. We've got Cure, The Eagle. Eagle Eye Cherry, sorry. The New Radicals, The Calling, Billy Joel, Bad English. Heaps coming up after the news at 7. So make sure that you hang around for some, I think, some classic music. You're on 100.3. To take us to the news, here's some Tom Jones.
1: You don't have to be beautiful to turn me on.

Ah, sweet home, Alabama. Lynyrd Skynyrd, you're on 100.3, The Sounds of MacArthur. 11 minutes past 7 o'clock. It is Saturday morning in MacArthur. Welcome to the second hour of the Brekkie program with Ian Donaghy through until 9 o'clock. You've been watching the football. Well, I've sort of stopped watching it. Well, not all of it. Most of you would know that I'm a Tigers supporter, but it's very hard to watch when a team that was so good at the beginning of the year turns out to be so bad at the end of the year. There's a battle for, potentially the battle for the wooden spoon on tomorrow at 4 o'clock at Parramatta Stadium. But anyway, that's the Tigers and the Dragons. Looking ahead at today's games, though, it's some good games on today. Sharks and the Raiders, that'll be interesting, especially after Ricky got the poos last week and dropped one of his players. Sharks and Raiders today at 3. Eels and the Cowboys at 5:30, and then the Broncos and the Warriors. Haven't the Broncos gone bad? They must be training with the Tigers. Not sure what's happening there. But the Tigers have won one more game than the Broncos this year, from premiers down to, I think, they're second last at the moment. Absolutely incredible. Then the Knights and the Titans. That should be a fairly decent game tomorrow as well at 2 o'clock, and then, of course, at the 4 o'clock. I don't know how it's got the 4 o'clock game, but the Tigers and the Dragons. There should have been some other games probably on that, but I know they set them in stone quite a way out. Well, the beginning of the season or something, isn't it? And, of course, the Rabbits basically put paid to the Bulldogs in hopes of making the finals last night. It's going to be hard for the Bulldogs to make. They can still get there, mathematically, as they say, but we'll wait and see what happens. Anyway, that's all happening in the NRL. 12 minutes past 7 o'clock. It is Saturday morning in MacArthur. Back to some music. Here's The Cure.

0: Eagle Eye Cherry. Save tonight. 19 minutes past 7 o'clock, Saturday mornings in MacArthur. Good morning if you've just woken up. Morning to Glenn and Karen too up there at Rose Meadow. Have a wonderful weekend. Also to Glenda out there at Curran's Hill. Morning, Glenda. Make sure you have a fun weekend no matter what you're doing, probably out with the grandkids. But anyway, if you've been driving along and you see those animals lying on the road, whether they be whether they be alive or whether they've gone to God, if you see them injured or dead, native animal, and hasn't been checked, you can usually tell if it's been checked. It usually has a pink marking on it if it's been checked. You can give WISE a call on 1300 094 737. That's 1300 094 737. Or Sydney Wildlife on 9413 4300. That's 9413 4300. And as they say, when you're travelling along Appin Road now, I'm glad they've put up the fence that's along there. It's trying to keep the koalas and other wildlife safe, I would say, because there has been a few injured native animals along there. There's a nice big koala sanctuary along there somewhere. But anyway, just make sure you do the right thing. 21 minutes past 7 o'clock. Coming up after the break, got some new radicals.
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You get what you give. You certainly do. That's the New Radicals at 27 minutes past 7 o'clock. It is Saturday morning on the Sounds of MacArthur with Ian Donaghy through until 9 o'clock this morning. Morning to Glenn and Karen up there at Rose Meadow. Have a wonderful weekend. Camden Toastmasters Club has regular meetings at Carrington Centennial Care. It's the most efficient, enjoyable, and affordable way of gaining great communication skills. It meets the second and fourth Mondays of the month at 7:30 p.m. You can visit their website to find out more, which is just camdentoastmasters.org.au. They've also got a Facebook page, so just type in Camden Toastmasters on Facebook. Guests are welcome to all of its meetings at absolutely no charge, so make sure you get, was it the first and fourth Mondays of the month? Did I just say? Just trying to work it out. Where was it? Lose my spot. Second and fourth Mondays, sorry. So the second Monday was last Monday, and the fourth will be the 24th. So if you want to get along there to Carrington Centennial Care and hone your tones, maybe improve your communication skills, maybe I should go. It's 28 minutes past 7 o'clock. Here's The Calling.

about English. And when I see you smile, I love seeing people smile. Good morning. Welcome. 24 minutes to 8 o'clock. You're on 100.3, the sounds of MacArthur, Ian Donaghy, through until 9 o'clock this morning. Then Carmelina will be in after the news at 9 to take you through until 1 o'clock this afternoon. Also, morning to Carol down there in Wagga Wagga. It'll be nice and cold down there this morning. Carol, thanks for tuning in. 24 minutes to 8. Here's some Whitesnake.

0: That's White Snake at 19 minutes to 8 o'clock on 100.3 The Sounds of MacArthur. It is Saturday morning. Hope you've had a rather good day so far. Well, morning so far. Hope you've had a great week at work. If you're into reading and love books, like a lot of people do, well, the Campbelltown Hospital Auxiliary are holding a book stall this coming Thursday, the 20th of August, from 8 a.m. until 2 p.m. in the main foyer of the Campbelltown Hospital. A wide variety of books and magazines will be on sale, with novels from $2 each and children's books from $1. All welcome to come and browse for a winter read. So get on up there to the hospital this coming Thursday between 8 and 2. Support a very, very worthy cause, because all proceeds that the auxiliary make on the day go towards the patients and the staff there at Campbelltown Hospital.
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Billy Joel, one of his classics, Captain Jack. At 8 minutes to 8 o'clock, it is a Saturday morning in MacArthur with the news coming up in about 8 minutes' time.

That's the great sounding voice of Alana Miles there and Black Velvet. You're on 100.3, The Sounds of MacArthur. It's at 4 minutes to eight. After the news at eight, we've got all Aussie right through until about 5 minutes to nine. So make sure you hang around for that. To take us to the news, here's some Alanis Morissette, a lovely other Canadian singer.

It's Keith Urban and The Fighter at 8 minutes past 8 o'clock. It is Saturday morning in Macarthur, all Aussie from now through until around about 5 minutes to nine. And of course, after nine this morning, Carmelina will be along to take you through until 1 o'clock this afternoon. News come through yesterday that, unfortunately, Johnny Young passed away. And some people will say, well, who was Johnny Young? But people of my generation would know who Johnny Young was. He was the main focus, I suppose. He put together a show called Young Talent Time, which ran from 1971 through until 1988. Almost 18 years the show was on the telly for. It was way before The Voice and all those sorts of stuff. It wasn't really a reality TV show. It was a group of young, talented kids. I know it used to be Sunday night viewing when I was younger with our family, mum, dad, and brother and sister, all sit around the telly and watch Young Talent Time, as you did back in the 70s, well, mainly the 70s. I don't know whether I watched it right through until 1988, but yeah, I can't remember that far back. I definitely remember watching it as a child. But anyway, Johnny, as I said, passed away from pancreatic cancer. There's a few stars that come out of the show, namely Tina Arena and Danny Minogue. And of course, if you might remember, I think the first person that was sort of earmarked for a star was a bloke by the name of Jamie Redfern, who Liberace took under his wing and took him to the States. Not sure quite what happened with that. But besides being the star of this show or the compere of this show, Johnny Young was also a talented songwriter. Wrote a few songs. Normie Rowe's Smiley. Not Normie Rowe. I can't think of himself. I've got the wrong name now. But anyway, wrote Smiley. And of course, he wrote a song for Russell Morris called The Real Thing, which a lot of people didn't know. Slightly tweeted, changed by Molly Meldrum. But basically, he Johnny Young wrote this song. It was the first number one for Russell Morris. I thought, why not play that this morning?

That was Russell Morris and The Real Thing, written by the late Johnny Young. And that Smiley song that I was got mixed up with Normie Rae was actually Ronnie Burns, as I knew. But anyway, Normie's name came into my head for whatever reason. Anyway, little tribute to something else that Johnny Young did. Singer-songwriter. He actually did record a couple of albums as well. Don't know how well they went, but he did record a couple of albums. You're with Ian Donaghy on 100.3 The Sounds of MacArthur. It's 14 minutes past 8 o'clock, playing all Aussie up until about 5 minutes to 9.

0: Company of Strangers there, featuring Daryl Braithwaite and James Rain. That was around the 90s that day. Got that start rather suddenly. But anyway, Daryl Braithwaite and James Rain. It's around about the 1990s formed that band with Simon Hussey from Australian Crawl as well. You're on 100.3, The Sounds of MacArthur. Speaking of Daryl Braithwaite, got a classic of his up after the break.
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4: 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The 80s. The 80s.

Recently retired Darryl Braithwaite there. And of course, horses, you're on 100.3. The sounds of MacArthur, it's 29 minutes past 8 o'clock on this Saturday morning in MacArthur. Now to turn your radios up slightly and get the speakers going.

Great vocals there from Susie DiMarchi and the Baby Animals and One Word. You're on 100.3, the sounds of MacArthur. Having a birthday today. We're all talking about music here. Bernard Fanning was born on this day in 1969. And on this day also, Ernie Sigley passed away on this day in 2021. Remember him? A lot of people remember Ernie Sigley. May not. Some gigs that happened on this day. I find this really interesting. Mental as Anything played at Macy's, Her Majesty's Theatre in Melbourne on this day back in 1982. And in 1983, TMG played at Club Chevron in Melbourne. But the most fascinating one, which I think a lot of people our age would understand this, but a lot of younger generations wouldn't, INXS played at Cabramatta Rugby Leagues Club on this day in 1982. The great old days of the band era at the clubs.

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Oh, there's a collector's and acoustic version of Holy Grail. You're on 100.3, The Sounds of MacArthur. Ian Donaghy with you for another 11 minutes before I got to get out of here and make way for Carmelina, who's in the building, and she'll take over after the news at 9 o'clock.

Melbourne Band Taxi Ride, and everywhere you go, you're on 100.3, the Sounds of MacArthur. It's 4 minutes to nine, means I've got to get out of here in 4 minutes' time. Before I do that, though, there's a market on tomorrow, the handmade and homegrown monthly market. You can explore artisan produce and street food stalls, catch cars and coffee, pop in to Glen Alvin for Devonshire teas, join the Teddy Bears picnic, and enjoy fun for the whole family every third Sunday, which is tomorrow. It's on the corner of Lithgow Street and Oxley Street in Campbelltown, just down here from where the studios are, which is really good. Good for people to get along and do something and support some local businesses that you can, and it's also free, really, unless you buy something, isn't it? So you get on and take the kids out for a while and have a bit of fun. Well, as I said, that's about it for me. Got to get out of here. Carmelina's in the building. Got to make way for her. I'll be back on Wednesday between 6 o'clock and 9 o'clock, no matter what you're doing this weekend. Stay safe. Have fun. Bye-bye.

and welcome to my little corner of the world. I'm Carmelina Cordina and you're listening to the sounds of MacArthur. Hope you're going to join me for the next 4 hours where we've got some great music lined up for you, but most importantly, the requests from our listeners. Now, if you'd like a request on today's show, the phone number is 4625 2768, or put it through on our Facebook page, Sounds of MacArthur. I'd love to hear from you.

0: Thank you. Thank you very much. Take it on.
1: Number 54. The house with a bamboo door, bamboo roof and bamboo walls. They've even got

0: And you're listening to The Sounds of MacArthur, and that was Frankie Avalon with Venus. Go into the Wallandilly Council page tomorrow, the 16th of August, from 9 a.m. until 1 p.m. at the Bargo Sports Ground. You've got the Dilly Doggy Day Out. 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And that's being held tomorrow from 9 until 1. Now, if you'd like a request on today's show, the phone number is 4625 2768, or put it through on our Facebook page, Sounds of MacArthur.
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2: 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Campbelltown RSL, where great memories begin.
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0: talk, Lord. Make the world go round, round, round. There ain't nothing in the world like a big-eyed girl. Make me act so funny, make me spend my money, make me feel real loose, like a long-necked goose, or like a girl. Oh, baby, that's the one I like.
1: What's that, honey? Pick you up at 8, and don't be late. But, baby,

bomb, ba bomb, ba bomb, bomb. And my honey, ram-a-lama ding dong, forever. And when I say dip, dip, dip, dip, you know I mean it from the bottom of my boogity.

And you're listening to The Sounds of MacArthur, and that was Barry Mann with Who Put the Bomb. Now, if you'd like a request on today's show, it's quite simple. You pick up that phone and dial 4625 2768, or put it through on our Facebook page, Sounds of MacArthur, and then we'll just look up that song and then play it for you.

win a smile or maybe a tear before traveling on. A vagabond who wanders along, a millionaire, but only in song, as

He has the cutest little monkey to collect the lira. But one day, Papa Piccolino was very sad. He lost his concertina, and he couldn't find it anywhere. And there was no music, and everyone was very unhappy. But the little monkey found it for him and gave it back to Papa Piccolino. And now everybody is happy again.

0: And you're listening to The Sounds of MacArthur, and that was Ed Ames, My Cup Runneth Over. Now, if you'd like a request on today's show, I'll tell you what, the list is really growing. I've enjoyed speaking to a lot of these listeners, and so you've still got a bit of space, but you better get in early if you do want that request on today's show. The phone number is 4625 2768, or put it through on our Facebook page, Sounds of MacArthur.
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